0: giving you knowledge because it's critical and lyrical. You know I'm on your heels now. I won't stop, can't stop. Cause you know it's grace and mercy, it'll never drop. Who flop?
1: Not mine.
0: Ain't no stopping this, ain't no popping this.

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We've killed and destroyed, stolen and blamed, all in your name. You told us to give, told us to love, but we chose to take. You laid down your life, put power aside, showed us the way and the truth. We roll in the church, open the word, and forget that we're called to include. Now it's long overdue, but I can't dilute what we seem to have put on the shelf. I can't speak for us all, but I gotta believe I'm speaking for more than myself when I say.

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Our color of skin, the clothes we're in, that valley's deep and wide. We overlook the broken, the homeless, and discard the poor, while we celebrate the rich and the beautiful with a wide open door. I'm sorry we're nothing like you. You chose to bear a cross. We choose to give you parts of us, and rarely the parts that cost. Now it's long overdue, but I can't dilute what we seem to have put on the shelf. I can't speak for us all, but I gotta believe I'm speaking for more than myself when I say

0: Blessed are the poor in spirit, for theirs is the kingdom of heaven. Blessed are they that mourn, for they shall be comforted. Blessed are the meek, for they shall inherit the earth. Blessed are they which hunger and thirst after righteousness, for they shall be filled. Blessed are the merciful, for they shall obtain mercy. Blessed are the pure in heart, for they shall see God. Blessed are the peacemakers, for they shall be called the children of God. Blessed are they which are persecuted for righteousness' sake, for theirs is the kingdom of heaven. Blessed are ye when men shall revile you and persecute you, and shall say all manner of evil against you falsely for my sake.
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1: And that rattling noise gets really loud when I get to 30 miles an hour. It drives me crazy. Can you help me?
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2: Yep, you shouldn't hear that anymore.
3: Sometimes it's easier to treat the symptom instead of the cure, but it's not always better. Billy Graham.
4: The root cause of the world's problem, the Bible says, is sin. And sin is a rebellion against God. We all have a disease, and that disease is called sin. And it's the root cause of your problems. We treat the symptoms, but we don't treat the root.
3: So how do we eradicate the root of sin?
4: Do you really want healing for your soul? All right, if you do, you're going to have to say, I'm willing to turn from my sins and habits that are destroying me and leading me to destruction.
3: And that happens when you start a personal relationship with Jesus Christ. 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We're the Billy Graham Evangelistic Association.
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2: Welcome to Hope with God. I'm Andrew Palau. What does generosity look like to you? It can mean sharing gifts and resources. It can mean taking time to comfort and encourage someone. Sometimes we may feel like we don't have much to give, but by God's grace, we do have something wonderful we can share. When we receive Jesus Christ into our lives, He fills us generously with His very own love. Then He urges us to love others as He has loved us. God teaches us what true love is. We learn to become slower to get angry and more willing to care for others. We get to shower others with God's amazing love. What a wonderful gift it is to experience this kind of transformation. These words from 1 Timothy chapter 1 express what I'm feeling. Oh, how generous and gracious our Lord was. He filled me with the faith and love that come from Christ Jesus. This is Andrew Palau.
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0: Okay.
1: Thank you, Dad.
0: All right.

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0: Thank you, sir. I need my chair, y'all. I need my chair for this part right here. Now look, Denver, the way I see it, there are two postures in which we can live our day. The first posture in which we can tackle our day is called the, what I call the jaded posture. And you get way back here in the back of your chair, arms crossed, eyes rolled, and you start saying stuff like, today I got to do this. Today I got to do that. Now that's one posture we can take on with our day. Then there's this other posture. It's called getting out on the edge of your seat.
1: All right.
0: When you open your eyes wide with wonder of what God is going to do with this day that's in front of me.
1: Okay.
0: And you start saying things like, today I get to do this.
1: Uh-huh.
0: Today, Father, we get to do that.
1: Yes, sir.
0: That right there is called living your life on the edge of your seat. We're going to sing it like this.
2: See you.

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2: This is Max Licato. Do your days feel like a hike on an Appalachian trail in winter? A struggle to place one foot in front of the other? If so, I urge you, friend, hang on. Hang on. Don't give up. Help is here. It may not come in the manner you requested or as quickly as you desire, but it will come. Assume that something good is going to happen. The door of tomorrow is unlocked from the inside. Just turn the knob and step out. The divine artist isn't finished. The earth is his studio. Every person on earth is one of his projects. Every event on earth is a part of his great mural. He is not finished. The scripture says in Philippians 1, God began doing a good work in you, and I'm sure he will continue it until it is finished when Jesus Christ comes again. Remember, friends, you are never alone. This is Max Licato.
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0: We got one more Sun song, but I got a question. 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
0: But let's have some fun. 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
2: This is Hope with God. I'm Andrew Palau. The words, "I don't love you anymore," can cause a deep wound with lasting scars. It is so painful to hear that from a partner or a spouse. Those are words you will never hear from God. He never takes His love away from you. His love for you is strong and will never be broken. In Romans 8, we read, "Nothing in all creation will ever be able to separate us from the love of God that is revealed in Christ Jesus our Lord." Isn't it wonderful to know there's nothing you could possibly do to make God stop loving you? Isn't it comforting to know that no matter how human love falls short and fails, God's love never will? It's like the world's strongest rope tying you to Him forever. Whenever you feel ashamed or regret a bad choice you've made, whenever someone in your life lets you down, you can rejoice in God's unchanging, unbreakable love for you. This is Andrew Palau.
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So Father God, I pray that our families will come together right now and seek your face. 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
2: It's spring. There's new life popping up everywhere. So it's easy to forget that tragedy and death are also part of life. So this question is one that cannot be ignored.
3: 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Are you ready?
2: Billy Graham says you're not ready to meet God until you've asked Jesus Christ to forgive your sins.
3: 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But if your spirit that lives in your body lives on and is away from God, what a terrible tragedy. Now, God has a rescue plan. And his rescue effort is centered in the person of his son, Jesus Christ. That's why Christ came. That's why he died on the cross. That's what the cross is all about.
2: You can begin a relationship with Jesus right now, and we can help. 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
3: The Gospel of John tells a story about a man from Capernaum who approached Jesus in Cana. "Come heal my son," the man asked, and Jesus said the boy would be healed, and the man set out for Capernaum. Do you find yourself somewhere between Cana and Capernaum? Like the official, you begged Jesus for help. And like the official, you didn't receive the answer in the way you wanted. This is the issue of the not yet answered prayer, or the not answered in the way I asked prayer. How should we react? I'm sorry that the job did not materialize or the cancer chose to metastasize. Life has its share of dark, dank moments. Read the Bible from the table of contents in the front to the maps in the back, and you will not find any promise of a pain-free life on this side of heaven. But you will find this assurance: never will I leave you, never will I forsake you. You are never alone. This is Max Lucado.
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is there nobody like Jesus? Hasn't billions of men and women lived on this planet? But why? Why are we convinced there's nobody like Jesus? 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
2: 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It creates families. It'll carry marriages through hard times. People lay down their lives for love. All those expressions of love and more, says Billy Graham, are reflections of God's love for you.
3: He is a God of love. He is capable of loving and being loved. He has hands to help us, arms to uphold us, eyes to search us, feet to pursue us, and a compassionate heart to love us. The fact is, we were created for His fellowship in His image and likeness.
2: In fact, God loves you so much that He gave up His Son in order to have a relationship with you. His Son is Jesus Christ, and He died on a cross to pay for your sins.
3: And you can turn back to God through Christ. 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

0: with the Lord to take it away from me. But he said, my grace is sufficient for you, for my power is made perfect in weakness. This is Max Lucado, the cancer in the body, the sorrow in the heart, the child in the rehab center, the craving for whiskey in the middle of the day, the tears in the middle of the night, the thorn in the flesh. Take it away, you've pleaded, not once, twice, or even three times. You've outprayed the Apostle Paul, and you're about to hit the wall. But what you hear Jesus say is this, my grace is sufficient for you, sustaining grace. 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Sustaining grace. It doesn't promise the absence of struggle, but it does promise the presence of God.
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6: What you been for?

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2: This is Max Lucado. Dean Lynn and I have been married for 35 years. We no longer converse, we communicate in code. She walks into the kitchen while I'm making a sandwich. Dean Lynn, I ask. No, I don't want one, she says. I'll open the refrigerator and stare for a few moments. Dean Lynn? She'll answer, mayo on the top shelf, pickles on the door. She knows me better than anyone. She is the authority on Max. How much more does Jesus know God? And when Jesus says, you are worth more than many sparrows, you can trust him. He knows the value of every creature. When Jesus says, in my Father's house are many mansions, count on it. He knows. He has walked them. For God so loved the world that he gave his one and only Son, that whoever believes in him shall not perish. Trust him. This is Max Lucado.
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3: My mama gave me up when I was 4 years old. 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Now it's cold, cause I'm sleeping in my back seat. Understand the spirit's willing, but my flesh is weak.
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3: 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Miss December, you remember, I bought you twice. 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